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0: 1-800-990-2448 is how you get a hold of us. On the way, it's Sasha's info dump.
4: It might not be the greatest thing to do, but if you do it, anyway, if you do it, you are in good company. The average person will do this 4 times a week. I'll tell you what it is coming up.
0: Gen Zers are claiming the term adult gap year. You know, anytime you put the word adult in front of something, it just sounds,
4: like it.
0: Just sounds so dirty.
4: Sounds like a dirty gap year.
0: Yeah, and then you use the word gap. I'm just like, come on.
4: Okay, but we could also just say mini retirement. Does that make things a little better for you?
0: So basically, they're working, then stopping, then going back to work again.
4: Mm-hmm. There you go.
0: Yeah. Is this something that appeals to you coming up?
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2: The average person will do this 4 times a week. It's maybe not the greatest thing, but at least you're not alone. I'll tell you what that is coming up. What is a single person luxury that people in relationships completely miss out on? Or if you've been in a relationship for a while, you're like, oh man, I miss the good old days when I was single. So this is floating around Reddit right now, and some of the big answers. Obviously, having the whole bed to yourself.
3: Yeah, that's a good one.
2: That's so, so good. Knowing that things are exactly where I left them.
3: Oh, yeah.
2: I think particularly when you have kids, too, yeah. Right? Like, you put a pair of scissors in a drawer, and in an hour, they're in a different drawer, or they're just
3: they're somewhere
2: gone.
3: In the house somewhere.
2: Yes, and the number one answer that we said, again, a single person luxury that people in relationships completely miss out on, it's knowing that piece of chocolate cake, or insert whatever your favorite food is, knowing that piece of chocolate cake you left in the fridge will still be there whenever you want it.
3: Bags of chips, man, they disappear in my house.
2: Yes.
3: I have to hide them.
2: I know. I get it. So the average person will forget this 4 times a week. Care to take a guess at what that is?
3: Appointments.
2: Okay. I think that's pretty good. It's actually their kids' names. Do you do the whole thing? So my parents used to do this. They would run down everybody in the house before they finally landed on someone. And because we had pets, too, like Leonard's name got thrown in there. I mean, whatever it takes. And eventually you'll fall on
3: my wife
2: name.
3: Doesn't even call me by my actual name. She calls me either Dave, Carol,

0: Dabs, is that a new one?
1: No, it's been in the circuit. Yeah, it's been there for a while. Yeah.
0: And are any of those when she's like angry at you?
1: No, they're all really at an affectionate tone.
0: Yeah, and whatever, as long as she's acknowledging your existence.
1: Yeah. Hey, Carol, what are you doing over there? Not too much. What's happening? You need some help?
0: So cute.
1: Yeah.
0: That's your info dump.
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8: Some clouds rolling in through this evening, temperature falling to about 20 by midnight tonight as the humidity starts to break. Overnight tonight, things are going to clear up, dipping to a low of about 16. Back to a sunny sky all day for tomorrow, hitting a high of 24 in the afternoon.

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1: If you just popped in, wouldn't it be great if you could, I don't know, in the middle of your career, hit the pause button and take, I don't know, 5 years off, call it your adult gap years, and then unpause and go back?
2: I love it because it's like a long game version of working towards a weekend.
1: Yeah.
2: You know what I mean?
1: Like, yeah.
2: When you work toward a weekend, you get to enjoy a nice weekend, but you know you have to go back to work at some point in time on the Monday. So if you did this like mini retirement or gap years, you get to have a little break. You get to work so hard towards that, knowing full well that eventually you do have to go back because we all need money. But I don't know. I realize it's not feasible for...
1: Oh, how about 99% of us?
2: Totally. But I like the idea of it, if it was possible.
1: The idea is from Gen Z right now, is thinking, you know, I think we can do this. I mean, of course, you're Gen Z.
2: Yeah, you think you can do anything.
1: Yeah, like, you're breaking all the rules.
2: Yeah.
1: Like, everything.
2: The world hasn't come down on you yet.
1: No, not yet, right? Oh, why wouldn't we do this? Because they're like you know, when you say, I can't buy a property, I can't buy a house, so I might as well go and do something else. I'm like, okay, that's a good point.
2: Yeah, no, that's...
1: Like, on paper, it makes so much sense.
2: It totally does. It would be so nice.
1: I'm so jealous. I'm so jealous, because that boat has definitely sailed.
2: Oh, yeah. For you?
1: Hey,
2: yeah.
1: Of course it has.
2: For you in particular, yes.
1: Yeah. Shelley, do you like this idea?
3: I actually did that.
1: What?
3: I took a year and a half off and just enjoyed the sun and sat in the park and swimming lots, and that was awesome.
2: Wow. So you would consider that sort of a mini retirement that you went through?
3: Yeah, exactly. Until I ran out of money.
1: Yeah.
2: Okay. Yeah. And then did you completely switch career paths, or did you just go back to work like nothing ever happened?
3: I actually switched career paths.
2: Nice.
1: Smart.
2: Okay. Yeah. That's amazing.
1: You're smart. You know, Shell, you're no dummy, hey? You're smart. Okay. Oh, yeah, I love it.
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0: Today's Best Country, Country 104.9. This concept of on and off retirement or an adult gap year that Gen Zers are doing, again, on paper sounds pretty cool.
1: I like it. It's, you know, you work 5-10 years doing the corporate grind, and then you basically take a little mini retirement. So you retire early, but you know full well at some point you gotta go back to work. And that can look different for people. Mm-hmm. You know, you could either just go back to what you were doing before, or maybe you spend that time during your quote-unquote like mini retirement or adult gap year learning a new skill, and then you change your career path entirely.
0: So this is not called unemployment.
1: No.
0: Because you have done this, prepared for it. It's mm-hmm. a conscious mm-hmm. decision.
1: Yes. And you would have to have some type of support system to make it work.
0: Right.
1: Obviously, it's not going to work for everybody, but
0: I don't think I could have ever have done it.
1: Me neither. On paper, though, sounds pretty nice.
0: Sounds so romantic.
1: Oh my gosh, doesn't it, though? Just take like 5-10 years
0: off. You're in your 30s and you're doing something like, what do you do for a living? Nothing, man.
1: Nothing. Just retiring, enjoying.
0: You're doing nothing? I'm sorry, I'm finding myself.
1: Yes, I'm working on
0: me.
1: There it is.
0: I never say that. Susan, could you do an adult gap year-ish thingy?
2: I've done that.
0: What?
2: Yeah.
0: Okay, explain yourself, young lady.
2: But it was something that I wanted to do. Like I always wanted to work with flowers, and so I worked in a nursery for a couple of years.
0: Oh.
1: Wow, that's so cool.
2: Yeah.
0: You know, I would like to work in a nursery.
2: And here,
0: because I just bought 13 Moonlight Junipers. So I've been spending a lot of time in nurseries. Mm-hmm. And now, wait a second. Are you saying a nursery like a plant nursery or a kid nursery?
2: Yeah. No, plant.
0: Okay, cool. Because I would not want to work in a kid nursery.
2: No, I did that. I had a couple.
0: Yeah, that would be a little too much for me.
1: Yeah, I would think so.
0: Yeah.
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7: Some clouds rolling in through this evening, cooling as well. Humidity starting to lift. We'll get down to about 20 degrees by midnight. Overnight, things are going to clear up as we drop further to a low of about 16 degrees. Nice and sunny all day for tomorrow, hitting a high of 24 in the afternoon.
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1: 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Yeah.
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0: It's 1-800-990-2448 to get a hold of us. Case Files on the way. Taking a look at what's going on in music. We had the American Music Awards. We'll run down the big country winners. I like the American Music Awards because they're fan voted.
4: I think that is so important to have award shows like that every once in a while.
0: Also, what did we learn today? We learned about there's a gap year for adults that Gen Zers have created. On paper, kind of like this.
4: Yeah, it's the idea of, working like normal, but then you almost retire, but it's like in the middle of your career time.
0: But then you come back.
4: Yeah, exactly.
0: Yeah, I wish I had this when I was a kid.
4: Mm-hmm.
0: Yeah. Also, we learned that dude who bought a bag of salad opened it up to find a live frog inside of
4: that
0: it.
4: That is crazy.
0: So we're asking you, have you found anything strange inside something that you bought? Yeah, and you believe it or not, there's a ton of stories about that. And the tiny things you would like someone to do for you so that your morning would be easier on you.
4: And just a little bit easier, right? Which would open up so many doors during a hectic morning.
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1: Case Files.
0: Okie dokie, let's see what's going on in the world of music. The American Music Awards were held last night, and we'll just run down the categories for country. In the Best Male Country Artist category, Morgan Wallen took that.
2: Nice.
0: By the way, we should mention this is a fan-voted award show.
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0: So this is not done by a committee like the ACM, CMAs, and blah, blah, blah, blah.
2: So would you argue that this almost means more in some arenas?
0: I would think so.
2: Yeah.
0: But that's our little humble opinion. Mm-hmm. Best Female Country Artist, the winner, Ella Langley. Best Country Duo or Group went to Zach Brown Band.
2: Hey.
0: Breakthrough Country Artist is Sam Barber. I'm a big fan of him.
2: Oh, yeah.
0: He's really good. Best Country Song, Ella Langley's Choosing Texas. Best Country Album, Megan Maroney's Cloud Nine.
2: Okay.
0: Yeah, super good. Also, when it comes to being bashful and oh gosh, golly gee, Zach Top runs a pretty good game. Here's Zach admitting he wouldn't mind being a little less famous, and still get people to come to his shows.
3: If I could play to 15,000 people a night and make these records and have nobody knew who I was, I would take that. But, you know, you get a little fame along with it, and that's fine, too. And I'm grateful for all the things that come with it, I guess.
0: Well, he should do what does Marshmello do? He just puts a bucket on his head, doesn't he?
2: Yeah, or like Daft Punk.
0: Yeah.
2: Right? Just like throw something on your head and you'll be good.
0: Why wouldn't you do that?
2: It's like maybe he doesn't know that's an option.
0: But he comes up to his next Zach Top concert and he has an ice cream pail on.
2: Casey told me to do it.
0: Yeah, it was great. Nobody knows me, right? No, we actually know it's you. Yeah. Those are your case files.
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11: Some clouds rolling in through this evening, temperature falling to about 20 by midnight tonight as the humidity starts to break. Overnight tonight, things are going to clear up, dipping to a low of about 16. Back to a sunny sky all day for tomorrow, hitting a high of 24 in the afternoon.

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1: So, what did we learn today?
0: The simple thing that you would love somebody to do for you to make your mornings go a lot easier.
2: Or just something little that could happen during your mornings that would just open up a little bit of extra time.
0: Yeah. I seriously, getting somebody to carry me downstairs from my bedroom.
2: I really don't understand so what that would accomplish.
0: Because, again, it's that newlywed cradle carrying, right? Not the piggyback, not over the shoulders.
2: And that's just to slowly wake you up in the morning.
0: Let's go.
2: Let's go, little guy.
0: Yeah.
2: Now we're in the kitchen. Time to make breakfast.
0: And then I could slide right off.
2: Okay. I'm sort of seeing it now.
0: Gen Zers are having, they're calling adult gap years or a year or years where they start work, they stop work, and they start work again.
2: It's kind of known as a mini retirement.
0: Yeah.
2: The idea of, you work for a bit, you know it's coming, you get a break, but you also know that eventually you'll have to go back to work.
0: On paper, it sounds great.
2: Oh my gosh,
0: I don't know if you could actually do it.
2: I think very few people could make it work.
0: Right. And then we found out today that that guy who bought a bag of salad had a live frog inside of it. So we're asking you, found anything strange inside something that you bought?
2: Yeah, we got some texts. Jesse said, my dad found a Subway napkin inside a sealed bag of old Dutch potato chips.
0: No.
2: Which is gross, because obviously someone on the assembly line just kind of like dropped it in there. Oops.
0: Yeah.
2: Lauren also said, prepare yourself for this one, okay? My sister bit into a wrap from a restaurant, so it was like made right then and there, and a big beetle crawled out of it.
0: That's okay.
2: I can't. I would never eat again.
0: That'd
2: be it for me. That's it.
0: At least it's a natural beetle.
2: Mm-mm.
0: Versus a unnatural beetle.
2: Yeah,
0: you know, one with highlights.
2: Yeah.
0: You know, one of those guys.
2: There's some augmentations.
0: Just got some work done on it. Those beetles?
2: I hate those beetles.
0: Yeah, I mean, they're just trying to show off.
2: You know, you got to learn to love yourself. What the heck?
0: Stupid case. So stupid. Okay, so now we have Susan has the last word on finding something strange.
3: Seriously, this happened many years ago. We were at a bar and we ordered a beer. My husband looked in his bottle and he goes, oh, there's something in the bottom here. And it was a mouse.
2: Ew.
0: Like I've heard of that happening. I just thought that was just a myth.
3: No, it's not.
0: Show MVP's coming up.
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1: So, what did we learn today?
0: Well, here it is. Before we get to our show MVP, we want to thank Lauren, Tyler, Barb, Shelley, Dave, Cher, also Brandon, Brittany, and Susan for hanging out with us. We learned that there was this guy who bought a bag of salad, and he found a live frog inside of
2: and
0: it.
2: And for some reason, because the frog is alive, that makes me feel better. Like, hey, at least the salad's really
0: fresh.
2: That's what
0: fresh. I thought, too, yeah.
2: Yeah, it's not bad.
0: Yeah, so we're asking people found anything strange inside something that you bought. Also, it's called the adult gap year or years. Gen Zers are doing this.
2: Yeah, it's like a mini retirement.
0: Yeah.
2: You work really hard to get to that little gap, knowing full well that, you know, once party's over, you do have to eventually go back to work.
0: We heard from a few people that said they've actually done this.
2: Yeah.
0: And I was like, wow.
2: What a great time to, I mean, if you can make it happen, feasible, what a great way to reset and reinvent yourself.
0: We should make mention, too, they weren't teachers.
2: No.
0: Okay.
2: Right.
0: Well, because teachers can take it's a little different.
2: They take summer vacation?
0: Well, some take a year off.
2: Oh,
0: right.
2: My dad went on sabbatical
0: as
2: a teacher.
0: So it's a little different, but let's just be clear, they weren't teachers.
2: Yeah.
0: And mostly those teachers come back as teachers again. Yeah, so a little different. And lastly here, one simple thing that you would like somebody to do for you to make your mornings go easier.
2: And Teresa texted in, she said, to make my life easier in the morning, if my 5-year-old sleeps till at least 7, I have a solid hour to myself to get ready, make lunches, etc., enjoy a peaceful cup of tea. And then when they're up, it's go time, tornado season. Totally.
0: Gotcha. Our show MVP, though, goes to Shelley about the one thing that she would like people to do for her in the morning.
3: Someone tidy my kitchen before I leave work.
0: Yeah.
2: That would be so nice. Do you just messy it up while you're getting ready for work?
3: Yep. For breakfast and
2: Yeah, I'm told it's like a bomb went off.
0: Yeah.
2: After I leave in the morning.
0: I try to unload our dishwasher before I leave, and I know that is well received. It is well received. So, I know. You know what? I am such a catch.
2: Oh, God.
0: I got to tell you, Shelley. You don't find me on every corner. Let me just say that.
3: You're not for everyone?
0: Well, no, that's not what I'm saying.
2: No, I like what Shelley said.
0: No, that's not what I'm saying.
2: I
0: like complete
2: opposite, Shelley's interpretation.
0: Dang it. Yeah, well, it didn't go as planned, but we got there.
2: Yeah.
0: Shelley is our show MVP.
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9: Some clouds rolling in through this evening, cooling as well. Humidity starting to lift. We'll get down to about 20 degrees by midnight. Overnight, things are going to clear up as we drop further to a low of about 16 degrees. Nice and sunny all day for tomorrow, hitting a high of 24 in the afternoon.

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1: Some clouds rolling in through this evening. Temperature falling to about 20 by midnight tonight as the humidity starts to break. Overnight tonight, things are going to clear up, dipping to a low of about 16. Back to a sunny sky all day for tomorrow, hitting a high of 24 in the afternoon.

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4: Some clouds rolling in through this evening, cooling as well. Humidity starting to lift. We'll get down to about 20 degrees by midnight. Overnight, things are going to clear up as we drop further to a low of about 16 degrees. Nice and sunny all day for tomorrow, hitting a high of 24 in the afternoon.

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3: Some clouds rolling in through this evening, temperature falling to about 20 by midnight tonight as the humidity starts to break. Overnight tonight, things are going to clear up, dipping to a low of about 16. Back to a sunny sky all day for tomorrow, hitting a high of 24 in the afternoon.

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4: Some clouds rolling in through this evening, cooling as well. Humidity starting to lift. We'll get down to about 20 degrees by midnight. Overnight, things are going to clear up as we drop further to a low of about 16 degrees. Nice and sunny all day for tomorrow, hitting a high of 24 in the afternoon.

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6: Beautiful weather continues later today with a sunny sky and a high of 24 degrees. And that's going to continue right through the end of the week and into the weekend. Thursday, sunny, high 20. Friday, sunny, high 21. Saturday, sunny and a high of 18.

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7: Nice and sunny today, high 24 degrees, clear sky overnight tonight, low 11, and then 3 days in a row, Thursday, Friday, Saturday, all sun with a high of 20, 21, and 18, respectively.

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5: Beautiful weather continues later today with a sunny sky and a high of 24 degrees. And that's going to continue right through the end of the week and into the weekend. Thursday, sunny, high 20. Friday, sunny, high 21. Saturday, sunny and a high of 18.

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0: And the third Thursday is Trivia Night with Ty's Traveling Trivia. 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
2: Nice and sunny today, high 24 degrees. Clear sky overnight tonight, low 11. And then 3 days in a row, Thursday, Friday, Saturday, all sun with a high of 20, 21, and 18, respectively.

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5: Beautiful weather continues later today with a sunny sky and a high of 24 degrees. And that's going to continue right through the end of the week and into the weekend. Thursday, sunny, high 20. Friday, sunny, high 21. Saturday, sunny and a high of 18.

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6: Beautiful weather continues later today with a sunny sky and a high of 24 degrees. And that's going to continue right through the end of the week and into the weekend. Thursday, sunny, high 20. Friday, sunny, high 21. Saturday, sunny and a high of 18.

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6: Nice and sunny today, high 24 degrees, clear sky overnight tonight, low 11, and then 3 days in a row, Thursday, Friday, Saturday, all sun with a high of 20, 21, and 18, respectively.

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6: Beautiful weather continues later today with a sunny sky and a high of 24 degrees. And that's going to continue right through the end of the week and into the weekend. Thursday, sunny, high 20. Friday, sunny, high 21. Saturday, sunny and a high of 18.

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0: Country 104.9. It is 5:31. Looking at another nice day today. Going to be sunny, high 23. Tomorrow's going to cool down a little bit. 18 is the high tomorrow, but today's looking pretty nice. Sunshine, 23 degrees. We're at 11 outside our studios in Goderich. How you doing, man?
1: Good.
0: That's nice.
1: Good. I enjoyed the day yesterday.
0: Fascinating story.
1: Played some tennis.
0: Okay.
1: Yeah, that was fun.
0: There's actually a new sport coming out. I know you got into pickleball pretty hard.
1: Right.
0: New sport coming out similar to pickleball. I think you might like this one more. We'll talk about that coming up. Savannah Jade, Luke Bryan on the way here. 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

0: mama made it.
1: 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Savannah Jade coming up. Here's Luke Bryan. Play it again. It's Mornings with Matt and Fatty.

0: Country 104.9 538. Wasn't too long ago, pickleball swept the nation. Our own Matt Hussey loves pickleball. We used to play pickleball together.
1: Yeah, well, don't just say it's I liked it. I roped you in.
0: I just said me and you used to play together. Yeah.
1: And then you put your back out.
0: I threw my back, and I haven't played in a little while now. I still love it, though. Still appreciate pickleball. There's a new sport similar to pickleball, maybe a little more competitive. Played a little differently, though, that apparently getting more popular. We'll tell you about that after Savannah Jade, Country 104.9.

0: Country 104.9, 541. There's nobody more excited than our own Matt Hussey when the pickleball courts went up in the town of Goderich.
1: Yeah.
0: You were real excited. You were playing pickleball for a while. You invited me out. Then I was playing pickleball. Pickleball's a lot of fun.
1: It is a lot of fun. It plays a lot nicer than you think.
0: How would you explain pickleball to somebody who hasn't played? I say it's a mix between tennis and ping pong.
1: Yeah, it's the same thing.
0: Is that accurate? It's like a smaller tennis court. You're playing with a wiffle ball instead of a tennis ball. Kind of combining the two things. It's a little less strenuous than tennis, but played similarly.
1: Yeah, it's pretty intense, though, actually.
0: It gets pretty competitive. Another sport looks similar. It's getting a lot of popularity across Canada. There's already clubs in Vancouver, Toronto, Montreal, and Edmonton. And the sport is called padel. It looks like paddle, but it's pronounced padel. It started in Mexico, getting more popular in Canada. Similar to pickleball, but I would call it more a mix between pickleball and racquetball. So you know how racquetball, you can bounce the ball off the wall?
1: Oh, yeah.
0: You can do this in padel. So it's you got like a pickleball paddle, but you're playing with a tennis ball. So you're not hitting it as hard, but you can bounce it off the walls all around you, and you have to let the ball bounce once. And it's getting pretty cool. And again, if tennis is too strenuous for you, padel might be a cool sport for you.
1: Oh, gosh. Think of all the bending now. Like, think of all the different directions the ball can come at you.
0: Can go everywhere.
1: You're going to pull a muscle, aren't you?
0: Well,
1: that's a lot of...
0: You can pull a muscle getting out of bed.
1: That's a lot of focus. I mean, I have a hard time just focusing on the ball coming just over the net to me.
0: Fair enough.
1: And where it's going to go. Can you imagine it involving, what, how many walls on each side and the roof? Do you play the roof, too?
0: Yeah, so it's unlike tennis in that regard. Another way it's unlike tennis is in padel, you don't have to have sex with your padel instructor. Not like tennis. You can if you want to, but you don't have to. It's 544.
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3: A new report says coyotes remain top of the chart when it comes to killers of Ontario farm animals. Ontario Wildlife Damage Compensation Program says farmers lost just over 3,200 animals to the predators and received around $1.9 million in compensation. On both counts, it's a 28% increase in both the farm animals and the compensation compared to 2024. The report went on to say that the death toll of farm animals in Ontario hasn't been this high in at least a decade. The province last paid out more than 3,000 claims back in 2016-2017 with around 4,500 casualties. By headcount, sheep were the primary target of the coyotes. Over 700 animals lost to the predators, followed by cattle and then chicken as well. Meanwhile, Dufferin OPP recently had to help a calf that had become stranded after falling out of a trailer. They say they were doing general patrol in the town of Mono when the trailer's door became dislodged and the calf fell out onto the roadway. Luckily, it suffered only minor cuts and bruises. The Charolais was corralled by some passersby as well as officers until the trailer operator could be tracked down and brought back to the scene. The calf was loaded up and returned home safely. And that's your Food and Ag Report. I'm Phil DeLand.
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0: Country 104.9, 552. Got your news update coming up in just a few minutes. Town of Goddard's looking at potentially selling or developing surplus land. They're trying to make a plan for that. Those details in the news. Canada's former environment minister could be resigning as an MP this summer. We'll also be talking about how Ontario cracking down on local councillors who are misbehaving, making it a little easier to get rid of elected officials who are acting the fool, as the kids don't say. We'll talk about that coming up in minutes.
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3: Good morning. I'm Fadi Giri. The town of Goderich is looking at a plan to bring more business to town. The Surplus Land and Building Community Improvement Plan would look at surplus land and buildings around Goderich and decide whether to develop the land or sell it. Officials say surplus land would be listed on Goderich's official website with an appraisal for fair market value. More details are expected at Goderich's next council meeting June 22nd. Former Environment Minister Stephen Guilbeault will be resigning as an MP. A formal announcement is expected today and comes after the Mark Carney government's rollback of Trudeau-era climate policies. The federal government is working with Alberta on a new oil pipeline, something the current energy minister says is necessary to control energy prices. A large-scale natural gas deal between Canada and Germany will be announced today. The deal will see 12 million tons of liquefied natural gas shipped to Germany each year from the BC coast. The deal is expected to last 20 years. New border measures are in place to stop the spread of Ebola virus. Starting this week, people traveling from affected areas will need to self-isolate for 21 days. Government officials say the Ebola health risk to Canada is low, and no travel-related cases have been reported. Ontario is cracking down on local councillors who misbehave. A bill is passed at Queen's Park, which will let local councils more easily remove an elected official if they're found in violation of integrity rules. The councillor could only be removed by unanimous vote. And Ontario civil servants could get a couple days off for the World Cup. The Doug Ford government has approved managers to allow staff to work from home for 2 days during the World Cup, which kicks off June 11th. This follows news the province ordered workers back to the office 5 days a week this January. And now a look at sports.
4: I'm RJ Broadhead with the morning sports, starting with the NHL playoff recap presented by Hyundai of Goderich. They're not here to sell you a car. They're here to help you buy one. The Vegas Golden Knights are into the Stanley Cup Final. They beat Colorado 2-1 to complete the sweep and will get a few days off while Carolina and Montreal battle it out. Game 4 of that series is tonight. The Hurricanes lead 2-1 and have not lost on the road in this postseason. Canada defeated Czechia at the Worlds. Now they get set to face the United States in the quarterfinals tomorrow. Kitchener beat Chicoutimi and advanced right to Sunday's Memorial Cup Final. Jesus Sanchez hit his first career grand slam in the Blue Jays' 8-1 win over the Marlins. The series decider is this afternoon. Former Jay Eric Lauer won his Dodgers debut against the Rockies. The Yankees had a franchise first with at least two hits from every starter, crushing the Royals 15-1. Shea Gilgeous-Alexander had 32 points, leading OKC to victory in a 3-2 series lead on the Spurs. And at the French Open, Victoria Mboko and Felix Auger-Aliassime advanced to round two. That's sports. Your forecast is next.
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3: More t-shirt weather today. Sunshine, high 23. Clear overnight and falling to 9 this evening. Back to sunshine tomorrow, cooler high of 18. It's 10 in Belgrave, 10 in St. Joseph, and 10 outside our studios in Goderich. 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

0: 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It is 6:09. You ever thought about climbing Mount Everest? Sure you have.
1: No.
0: No?
1: No.
0: Like imagine, in the same way you imagine yourself like being like a really good guitarist and being on stage in front of a crowd. It's like, yeah, look how great I am. You yeah. never like imagined yourself climbing Everest. You never actually do it or train for it. But it's like, I'd like to imagine myself climbing a mountain.
1: No, so my daughter just climbed a mountain last month and she said it was really hard. She was one of 25 people that made it 6,000 some feet to the very top of the mountain.
0: Was it Everest?
1: It was the same height as the Everest base camp. Basically,
0: so
1: but even that
0: Everest.
1: Was hard, and I know how tough she is, and she's young. She was able to do it. I don't think I could do it.
0: Okay, so you couldn't think you could do it now?
1: No,
0: imagine doing it deaf and blind. Somebody's trying that right now. We'll talk more after Brock Phillips, Country 104.9.

0: Country 104.9. It's 6:13. It's interesting the limitations we put on people who can't see or who can't hear. I think we impose a lot of our beliefs on like people who are legally blind. Like, you can ride a bike, you can't see. Because if I couldn't see right now, I couldn't ride a bike. It's like, yeah, because that's you and you suck. Some people get used to it and they can work it out.
1: Maybe we're just afraid of blind people riding bikes.
0: I mean, I'm not saying I want blind people driving cars on Highway 8 going to Clinton.
1: There you go.
0: I don't want that. But at the same time, like, I don't know. I'm just me. We're talking about this because there's a woman from the UK, Carolina Pacanate, and she's deaf and blind. She's got Usher syndrome, so she's legally deaf and legally blind, has hearing aids, but is legally blind. But she's training to be the first deaf-blind person to ever climb Mount Everest.
1: Awesome.
0: And she's getting some help from Professor Leon Liu from the University of Toronto, designing her a cold-weather jacket that tells her where she should go based on vibration. So she'll be able to do this, even though she's visually impaired. She'll be able to climb Everest blind. Crazy.
1: Wow.
0: Crazy what people can do now.
1: So, like, there'll be little vibrations maybe based on GPS or something?
0: Yeah, left or right or where to go. Yeah.
1: Oh, well.
0: And, like, you were just saying you couldn't climb Everest. Like, imagine trying to do it as a well-sighted person, let alone a blind person. It's all snow up there. It's just white. It'd be like going to an Alan Jackson concert, just white, as far as the eye can see. It's 6:14.
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0: Today's Best Country, Country 104.9. Now, we've talked about the massive pothole over at the Suncoast Mall parking lot.
1: In Goderich.
0: Yeah, we were talking about maybe bringing some attention to it, like getting on our Speedos, filling it with water, and just sitting in there to draw attention to the fact that there's this massive hole in the parking lot.
1: They're deep enough, me and you could probably sit in them like a kiddie pool.
0: Yeah, totally. And have an update on the Suncoast Mall pothole. I'm sure you've seen it from miles. I think you can see it from space, actually. Have an update on the pothole after High Valley. Let it be me.

0: Country 104.9. If you've ever shopped over at the Goderich Suncoast Mall, you know that one of the entrances is almost impassable right now. Have you seen the pothole?
1: Yeah, dude, I live right near there. Pothole, lots of potholes.
0: Yeah.
1: There's at least three, there's probably eight of them that are pretty deep, but three of them are like stupid deep.
0: Oh, yeah.
1: Real bad, huge potholes.
0: Like you go in there with your vehicle, you might hurt your vehicle, or you might just fall in.
1: If you've ever seen World War One footage of No Man's Land and there's like the big bombs that exploded, it's like that, but with a food basics.
0: Yes, and enough people in Goderich have been complaining now to the town that the town of Goderich has gotten involved. The mayor of Goderich himself, Trevor Bazinet, has called the mall owners and said, can we do something about these potholes? It is not the town's responsibility. It is the mall, who owns the parking lot's responsibility, to fill up these potholes, and allegedly they've said that they're going to fix it.
1: They're working on it.
0: But until then, like, can they put up like a road close sign or something, or some pylons at the very least? There was one at one point there, I think.
1: I remember seeing a pylon inside one of the potholes at one point with just the tip sticking out.
0: I love small town drama. The potholes. Have you seen the potholes?
2: Can you believe the potholes?
0: I'm not even shopping there until they fix it.
2: The mayor said they're turning it into a pool, I think. I think I saw it on Facebook.
1: Got the five things you need to know in minutes.
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1: The town of Goderich is looking at a plan to bring more business to town. The Surplus Land and Building Community Improvement Plan would look at surplus land and buildings around Goderich and decide whether to develop the land or sell it.
2: We need more pizza places.
1: More pizza places in Goderich. That's what we need. We only have 40 of them. We need at least 70. Former Environment Minister Stephen Guilbeault will be resigning as an MP. A formal announcement is expected today, comes after the Mark Carney government's rollback of Trudeau-era climate policies. New border measures are in place to stop the spread of Ebola virus. Starting this week, Starting this week, people traveling from affected areas will need to self-isolate for 21 days. Ontario is cracking down on local councillors who misbehave by allowing councils to vote out elected officials who violate integrity rules. A councillor would only be removed by a unanimous vote. More t-shirt weather today. Sunny, the high 23. Clear overnight, falling to 9 this evening. Sunny tomorrow, cooler high of 18. We're at 11 outside our studios in Goderich. Those are the five things you need to know.
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Another sunny day today. Got the latest in country music news after Garth Brooks. 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

0: It's time for country news. Luke Bryan had no idea he made a dying woman's wish come true when his farm tour played the Mahan Ranch in California about a month ago. So the owner's wife was a big Luke Bryan fan, told her husband before she died last year that it would be great if Luke Bryan could come to the ranch. And a few weeks later, Luke Bryan's people reached out about doing a show there. So the guy believes that his deceased wife maybe had a whole role in organizing it. Maybe whispered in Luke Bryan's ear, "You got to go there." So she passed away, but her dying wish was that Luke Bryan would play at their farm.
1: Okay, oh, so she didn't get to. I thought she was dying and got to see it.
0: No,
1: but her dying wish. She died and then it happened.
0: Her dying wish was that the concert would come there.
1: Okay,
0: and so the husband thinks, well, maybe she had something to do with it. You're skeptical?
1: Oh, no, I was prepared to be like, oh, at least she got to see Luke Bryan before she died, but no.
0: It's a good story.
1: So Luke Bryan, like, get on it. People are dying. You got to perform before they die.
0: Right, that would have been better.
1: Yeah.
0: Meanwhile, Megan Maroney recently performed at her best friend's wedding. She sang the song Wonder, which she actually wrote for her best friend back when they were friends in university. And it was a song about how at the time she was going through a toxic relationship and promised her that, you know, one day you'll find the right person. And so she sang this at her wedding, like a full circle moment. She found the right person and Megan Maroney singing at her best friend's wedding.
1: That's kind of nice.
0: Wouldn't that be nice?
1: I guess so.
0: Wouldn't that be nice to have a famous person that could sing at your wedding?
1: Would you sing at my wedding? You're kind of famous.
0: Yeah, I'd sing at your wedding.
1: What song would you sing about me, though? Like, man, I feel like a woman. Sure, we could find a funnier song. That's country news at 641.
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3: A new report says coyotes remain top of the chart when it comes to killers of Ontario farm animals. Ontario Wildlife Damage Compensation Program says farmers lost just over 3,200 animals to the predators and received around $1.9 million in compensation. On both counts, it's a 28% increase in both the farm animals and the compensation compared to 2024. The report went on to say that the death toll of farm animals in Ontario hasn't been this high in at least a decade. The province last paid out more than 3,000 claims back in 2016-2017 with around 4,500 casualties. By headcount, sheep were the primary target of the coyotes. Over 700 animals lost to the predators, followed by cattle and then chicken as well. Meanwhile, Dufferin OPP recently had to help a calf that had become stranded after falling out of a trailer. They say they were doing general patrol in the town of Mono when the trailer's door became dislodged and the calf fell out onto the roadway. Luckily, it suffered only minor cuts and bruises. The Charlet was corralled by some passers-by as well as officers until the trailer operator could be tracked down and brought back to the scene. The calf was loaded up and returned home safely. And that's your Food and Ag Report. I'm Phil DeLand.
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Sunny, high 23 if you're doing some traveling this summer. Depending on where you're going, when you come back, you may have to quarantine for 21 days. 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

0: Country 104.9. Mornings with Matt and Fatty, 651. Weather's starting to get warm. Weather's looking nice again today. It's got me thinking about summer, making travel plans. If you're making travel plans, heads up. If you're going somewhere where there's an Ebola outbreak, you may need to isolate. So the federal government now saying if you're traveling to an area hit with the Ebola virus, you need to self-isolate for 21 days when you get back to Canada. Current outbreaks going on in the Democratic Republic of Congo and Uganda.
1: Oh, I was going to go there. You mean there's Ebola there?
0: Yeah, you had a trip planned to Uganda.
1: Do you think
0: Uganda?
1: People are purposely going to places where there's Ebola right
0: I don't
1: now?
0: Know if they're purposely going, but you might have family there. You might have friends visiting or something. You go there because it's far away and it might be a nice place.
1: True enough.
0: I don't know much about those countries, but maybe you know somebody there. Maybe you're traveling there. 21 days isolating when you get back to make sure you don't have Ebola. And I worry, Matthew. Government officials say the health risk is low. Ebola doesn't spread as easily as the flu or COVID-19. It's a lot harder to transmit this thing, but I worry because during the pandemic, do you remember when people had to self-isolate and they didn't?
1: Yeah.
0: Do you remember how bad people were at self-isolate? Well, I'm just going to the grocery store. I need to eat. It's like, bro, people go there.
1: Coughing all over the bananas.
0: Everywhere. People could hardly wear a medical mask, right? Like, kids literally did it, but grown adults managed to mess that up too. And all I'm saying is if you start typing now, you'll be ready for the comments on Facebook denying the existence of Ebola. Got your news update in minutes.
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3: Good morning. I'm Fadi Giri. The town of Godrich is looking at a plan to bring more business to town. The Surplus Land and Building Community Improvement Plan would look at surplus land and buildings around Godrich and decide whether to develop the land or sell it. Officials say surplus land would be listed on Godrich's official website with an appraisal for fair market value. More details are expected at Godrich's next council meeting June 22nd. Former Environment Minister Stephen Guilbeault will be resigning as an MP. A formal announcement is expected today and comes after the Mark Carney government's rollback of Trudeau-era climate policies. The federal government is working with Alberta on a new oil pipeline, something the current energy minister says is necessary to control energy prices. A large-scale natural gas deal between Canada and Germany will be announced today. The deal will see 12 million tons of liquefied natural gas shipped to Germany each year from the BC coast. The deal is expected to last 20 years. New border measures are in place to stop the spread of Ebola virus. Starting this week, people traveling from affected areas will need to self-isolate for 21 days. Government officials say the Ebola health risk to Canada is low, and no travel-related cases have been reported. Ontario is cracking down on local councillors who misbehave. A bill is passed at Queen's Park, which will let local councils more easily remove an elected official if they're found in violation of integrity rules. The councillor could only be removed by unanimous vote. And Ontario civil servants could get a couple days off for the World Cup. The Doug Ford government has approved managers to allow staff to work from home for 2 days during the World Cup, which kicks off June 11th. This follows news the province ordered workers back to the office 5 days a week this January. And now a look at sports.
4: I'm RJ Broadhead with the morning sports, starting with the NHL playoff recap presented by Hyundai of Godrich. They're not here to sell you a car. They're here to help you buy one. The Vegas Golden Knights are into the Stanley Cup Final. They beat Colorado 2-1 to complete the sweep and will get a few days off while Carolina and Montreal battle it out. Game 4 of that series is tonight. The Hurricanes lead 2-1 and have not lost on the road in this postseason. Canada defeated Czechia at the Worlds. Now they get set to face the United States in the quarterfinals tomorrow. Kitchener beat Chicoutimi and advanced right to Sunday's Memorial Cup Final. Jesus Sanchez hit his first career grand slam in the Blue Jays' 8-1 win over the Marlins. The series decider is this afternoon. Former Jay Eric Lauer won his Dodgers debut against the Rockies. The Yankees had a franchise first with at least two hits from every starter, crushing the Royals 15-1. Shea Gilgeous-Alexander had 32 points, leading OKC to victory in a 3-2 series lead on the Spurs. And at the French Open, Victoria Mboko and Felix Auger-Aliassime advanced to round two. That's sports. Your forecast is next.
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3: More t-shirt weather today. Sunshine, high 23. Clear overnight and falling to 9 this evening. Back to sunshine tomorrow. Cooler high of 18. It's 10 in Walton, 10 in Hensel, and 10 outside our studios in Godrich. I'm Fadi Giri, and now you're up to date.
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Today's best country, Country 104.9. We're heading into summer, some nice weather now, and that means patios are going to be set up. It's always nice to go out and sit on a patio. I noticed some of the patios out on the Goddard Square starting to get set up. But it's also a yearly reminder to beware of the patio umbrella. It could kill you. Tell you how after Dierks Bentley. Am I the only one?

0: Today's best country, country 104.9. Fatty, you just never know how long you have on this earth, and you got to cherish every moment as they come.
1: Are you going to kill me?
0: Well,
1: it sounded like you were going to.
0: No, not.
1: Like, you never know when your time's going to end, but yours is now.
0: Like, not right now. Maybe someday.
1: You're going to cut my brake line after the show?
0: Well, maybe that's already been done.
1: I was just in my car, so no, it hasn't.
0: Oh. A bit of a sad story. So someone was on a lakeside patio down in South Carolina, you know, where they have the patio umbrellas. And we're no strangers to this here in Huron County.
1: Yes, we have umbrellas here.
0: Patio umbrellas. But you got to be careful. If the wind picks up those umbrellas, they could fly into your face. And this is what happened to a woman. She was just enjoying a meal on a patio, and the wind picks up, and an umbrella basically hit her in the neck and head, and now she's dead. Just like that. Why are you laughing?
1: Why are you telling this story?
0: I'm just saying, maybe someone might need to hear this. The wind's picking up on a local patio. You might, now you have a good fear of umbrellas that could save your life. Next time the wind picks up and I'm on a patio, I'm thinking, look at the umbrellas. What are the umbrellas going to do? Are they going to stab me or whatever an umbrella can do?
1: I'm going to stab you if you don't end this story.
0: So be careful around patio umbrellas. I think this is good for the public to know.
1: Okay.
0: They could die. Case in point.
1: It's 7:12.
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0: 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It is 7:16. When was the last time you got a traffic ticket?
1: I can't even remember. I'm a pretty good driver.
0: Yeah, you're a pretty slow driver.
1: Well, yeah, I play it safe.
0: I know.
1: Nothing wrong with that. I don't get tickets.
0: There's nothing wrong with that, but it's so boring to drive with you. It's like, oh, we're doing the speed limit. This is the worst. If you got any old traffic tickets or parking tickets, and you don't remember maybe if you paid them or not, double check that, because it could cost you your license, even if it was decades ago. Tell you a story in the news after Alabama.

0: 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It's 7:20. Another nice looking day. Sunny, high 23. I was asking Matt, when was the last time he got a parking ticket or a traffic ticket? Says he doesn't even remember.
1: How about you?
0: I want to say 2021. I got dinged for speeding in Clinton.
1: Yeah.
0: Yeah, it's been a minute.
1: Yeah, but coming into Clinton there, you got to be careful.
0: Yeah, it's been a minute.
1: I know it takes a while to get to the lights, but you got to slow down right away.
0: It doesn't help that the OPP headquarters is there, too. Slow down if you're going through Clinton. We bring this up because there was a guy near Toronto. His name is Jeff. He got a traffic ticket back in 1996. It's for $32.75. And he either forgot about it, didn't pay it for whatever reason. And the city of Toronto has been going through some of their old parking tickets to see if they can get some of that money back. And Jeff's driver's license has been suspended because he didn't pay this traffic ticket.
1: Oh, he wouldn't even remember that. He probably had a mullet back in 1996.
0: Maybe. So there's a reminder to you, if you have any old parking tickets or traffic tickets, pay those because it could mean you're not allowed to drive right now. And like 30 years ago, 1996, like I barely remember where I was this week, let alone like 30 years ago.
1: Yeah, I know. I would totally forget about it.
0: And like, who knows if you have any like traffic tickets, old traffic tickets, or like illegitimate children. The traffic tickets are worse though, because you can ignore those. It's 7:21, five things you need to know in minutes.
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1: Town of Goderich is looking at a plan to bring more business to town. The Surplus Land and Building Community Improvement Plan would look at surplus land and buildings around Goderich and decide whether to develop the land or sell it off. Former Environment Minister Stephen Gilbo will be resigning as an MP. A formal announcement is expected today, comes after the Mark Carney government's rollback of Trudeau-era climate policies. New border measures are in place to stop the spread of Ebola virus. Starting this week, people traveling from affected areas will need to self-isolate for 21 days. And if we learned anything from the COVID-19 pandemic, it's that people definitely obey self-isolation. Ontario is cracking down on local councillors who misbehave by allowing councils to vote out elected officials who violate integrity rules. A councillor could only be removed by a unanimous vote. More t-shirt weather today. Sunshine, high 23. Clear overnight, falling to 9 this evening. Sunny tomorrow, going to be a cooler high of 18. We're at 11 outside our studios in Goderich. Those are the five things you need to know.
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0: Country 104.9, 734. Earlier on the morning show, we were talking about the potholes at the Suncoast Mall in Goderich. Some of them are massive. They've been there for a while. Goderich Mayor Trevor Bazinet says he's talking to the people who own Suncoast Mall and they're working on it. And we got a text message from somebody who works at Lavis.
1: Yeah.
0: Over in Holmesville. Says maybe your buddies at Lavis could come save the day since we're the number one paving crew in the world.
1: Come on, get on that. Yeah.
0: In this whole world, the whole planet, Lavis, number one. And you know what? I don't know any better, so I agree with that.
1: Yeah.
0: Very cool. So Suncoast Mall people, if you're looking for somebody, Lavis.
1: Yeah, get them on it.
0: That's your crew. That's who you want to hire. Meantime, we're not close, but we have plans drawn out now to have a base on the moon. Humans could be living on the moon in our lifetimes, Matthew. Talk more after Evan Burrison, Country 104.9.

0: 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It is 7:38. I know Matt was watching the Artemis II landing last month.
1: Oh, yeah.
0: I was watching that. I think a lot of the world was wanting those astronauts to come home, hoping they would come home. And they did, all safely, thankfully. And that was kind of a test mission to see how easily we could get to the moon and whether the technology holds up, whether it's reliable, what we're using now. And it turns out it is. They're still kind of analyzing all the data. But NASA says they've now ordered lunar vehicles to be delivered to the moon in 2 years' time, in 2028. They're hoping to send a power source and some building materials to the moon in 2029. And they're hoping to start building a base on the moon with people there in the 2030s or early 2040s.
1: Well, that'll be fun. What did they do with the other cars they had up there? They had some moon vehicles up there in the 70s, didn't they?
0: Did they not bring those back?
1: Well, why would they bring them back? They should have just left them up there.
0: Well, if they're old and dead and we have better technology now.
1: Well, it's easier to bring a mechanic up there than bring more vehicles.
0: I guess so.
1: I don't know.
0: I try to find fault in everything you say, but no, that's sound. That's sound. So that means humans could be living on the moon full time, 24 hours a day, all year long, the rest of their lives in the 2040s. That's crazy. I want to be clear, though, that not like regular, like that's smart people. That's like engineers and astronauts. So like you, Matthew, don't have any hope.
1: No.
0: You're going to be down here on Earth with me and the rest of the dummies.
1: Maybe they need a moon radio station.
0: You think me and you could start a moon radio station?
1: Lunar FM. Yeah. We could do the weather. Would it be the same every day?
0: It'd be like, it's dark and cold.
1: And it's really dusty out there.
0: And minus 94 degrees. Somebody save us. It's 7:40.
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3: A new report says coyotes remain top of the chart when it comes to killers of Ontario farm animals. Ontario Wildlife Damage Compensation Program says farmers lost just over 3,200 animals to the predators and received around $1.9 million in compensation. On both counts, it's a 28% increase in both the farm animals and the compensation compared to 2024. The report went on to say that the death toll of farm animals in Ontario hasn't been this high in at least a decade. The province last paid out more than 3,000 claims back in 2016-2017 with around 4,500 casualties. By headcount, sheep were the primary target of the coyotes. Over 700 animals lost to the predators, followed by cattle and then chicken as well. Meanwhile, Dufferin OPP recently had to help a calf that had become stranded after falling out of a trailer. They say they were doing general patrol in the town of Mono when the trailer's door became dislodged and the calf fell out onto the roadway. Luckily, it suffered only minor cuts and bruises. The Charolais was corralled by some passersby as well as officers until the trailer operator could be tracked down and brought back to the scene. The calf was loaded up and returned home safely. And that's your Food and Ag Report. I'm Phil DeLand.
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0: 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I know our own Matt Hussey loves him some pickleball.
1: Yeah, I like pickleball.
0: You got into it a couple years ago, and this is, I'm not making fun of you. You got me into it. And you played pickleball for a while.
1: We made fun of it for years, and then I tried it, and I got addicted to it.
0: It's a lot of fun.
1: Yeah.
0: It's a lot of fun. Bring your friends out. You don't have to be, like, terribly fit to play it. It's just fun for everybody. You can play it at your own leisure.
1: I know, even you could play it.
0: Even I could play it, and I'm a big, lazy idiot. But there's a new sport similar to pickleball that apparently getting a lot more popular all across the world, including here in Canada. We'll talk more after Tucker Wetmore, Country 104.9.

0: Country 104.9, 748. Matt and I, we played pickleball for a while. I ended up hurting my back kind of bad, so I stopped playing. But I still like pickleball, appreciate it. But you might be hearing about this new sport coming out. You might be seeing padel courts popping up all over the place. It looks like paddle, but it's pronounced padel. Started in Mexico, we now have padel federations in Vancouver, Toronto, Montreal, Edmonton. Here's what it's like. It's kind of a mix between pickleball and squash. So you got the paddle like you do in pickleball, but you're playing with a tennis ball. And the ball must bounce, and you can bounce it off the walls. There's going to be walls all around the court. You can bounce it off the wall. It's a little more strategic.
1: Play it outside then.
0: No, it can be outside, but you got to have high walls surrounding you. Yeah. A lot of these courts are outside, but they got the hard walls.
1: Do you play off the roof?
0: There is no roof. No, there's no roof. You just play it off the walls.
1: Yeah, this would be fun. I mean, it gives you a lot more to work with.
0: I guess so, yeah.
1: A lot more angles.
0: It's a lot more strategic. But it's not like tennis in as much as like there's as much running around. It's like pickleball where even if you're a little older, your cardio is not up to snuff like a tennis player, you can still play this. Mm. And another way it's different from tennis is you don't have to have sex with your padel instructor. You can. You just don't have to. Got your news update in minutes.
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3: Good morning. I'm Fadi Giri. The town of Goderich is looking at a plan to bring more business to town. The Surplus Land and Building Community Improvement Plan would look at surplus land and buildings around Goderich and decide whether to develop the land or sell it. Officials say surplus land would be listed on Goderich's official website with an appraisal for fair market value. More details are expected at Goderich's next council meeting June 22nd. Former Environment Minister Stephen Gilbo will be resigning as an MP. A formal announcement is expected today and comes after the Mark Carney government's rollback of Trudeau-era climate policies. The federal government is working with Alberta on a new oil pipeline, something the current energy minister says is necessary to control energy prices. A large-scale natural gas deal between Canada and Germany will be announced today. The deal will see 12 million tons of liquefied natural gas shipped to Germany each year from the BC coast. The deal is expected to last 20 years. New border measures are in place to stop the spread of Ebola virus. Starting this week, people traveling from affected areas will need to self-isolate for 21 days. Government officials say the Ebola health risk to Canada is low, and no travel-related cases have been reported. Ontario is cracking down on local councillors who misbehave. A bill is passed at Queen's Park, which will let local councils more easily remove an elected official if they're found in violation of integrity rules. The councillor could only be removed by unanimous vote. And Ontario civil servants could get a couple days off for the World Cup. The Doug Ford government has approved managers to allow staff to work from home for 2 days during the World Cup, which kicks off June 11th. This follows news the province ordered workers back to the office 5 days a week this January. And now a look at sports.
4: I'm RJ Broadhead with the morning sports, starting with the NHL playoff recap presented by Hyundai of Goderich. They're not here to sell you a car. They're here to help you buy one. The Vegas Golden Knights are into the Stanley Cup Final. They beat Colorado 2-1 to complete the sweep and will get a few days off while Carolina and Montreal battle it out. Game 4 of that series is tonight. The Hurricanes lead 2-1 and have not lost on the road in this postseason. Canada defeated Czechia at the Worlds. Now they get set to face the United States in the quarterfinals tomorrow. Kitchener beat Chicoutimi and advanced right to Sunday's Memorial Cup Final. Jesus Sanchez hit his first career grand slam in the Blue Jays 8-1 win over the Marlins. The series decider is this afternoon. Former Jay Eric Lauer won his Dodgers debut against the Rockies. The Yankees had a franchise first with at least two hits from every starter, crushing the Royals 15-1. Shea Gilgeous-Alexander had 32 points, leading OKC to victory in a 3-2 series lead on the Spurs. And at the French Open, Victoria Mboko and Felix Auger-Aliassime advanced to round two. That's sports. Your forecast is next.
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3: More t-shirt weather today. Sunshine, high 23. Clear overnight and falling to 9 this evening. Back to sunshine tomorrow. Cooler high of 18. It's 11 in Clinton, 11 in Wingham, and 11 outside our studios in Goderich. I'm Fadi Giri, and now you're up to date.
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0: Country 104.9. It's 8:19. I know it's only Wednesday. The weekend is coming up. Forecast looks pretty good for the weekend, looking like sun and cloud and 19 on Sunday. And I bring that up because it's opening day at the racetrack, son.
1: Oh, yeah. Let those horses free. Well, free to run as fast as they can.
0: You were going to say, let those horses fly, weren't you?
1: Sure. Set them free. Set those horses free.
0: In a confined area that goes around in a circle specifically.
1: And you can bet on those horses too. So you can win some money.
0: Opening of the Clinton Racetrack this weekend. We have Jessica in studio with us. We'll be talking about it after Dean Brody. 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
1: 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It is 8:12. This Sunday is going to be a big weekend in Clinton. It is the opening day for the Clinton Raceway. We have Jessica Kernahan in studio with us. You guys, every Sunday at the racetrack throughout the season, you always support one local cause. Who's it going to be this weekend?
2: Yeah, we do. It's our Day at the Races fundraising program. And this weekend, it's Central Huron Secondary School.
1: Central Huron Secondary. They do a lot of good work. Their culinary program, Mr. Tabor, they got a fundraiser going on at the school there. They do a lot of good work there. So you can come out to the racetrack, support CHSS. Opening weekend's always kind of a big deal, though. What else is going on?
2: It is a big deal. We have our Backyard Nights giveaway this Sunday, so it's free. They can enter with the ballot that's in the program. They could win two Adirondack chairs, a custom fire pit, a Yeti cooler with two mugs, and a Pine Ridge food basket.
1: All perfect, just ahead of summer, too.
3: Oh, yeah.
1: You guys did some renovations last year.
2: We did.
1: Is everything all done now?
2: Everything is done.
1: How are you liking it?
2: I love it. It's great. It'll be really nice. Yeah, it'll be really nice to have it all completed this year.
1: From what I understand, you wanted to play a game with us?
2: I would love to play a game.
1: What is this game?
2: It's called the name game.
1: Explain how it works.
2: So I have three horse names. And you just have to tell me the common link between the names. That's nothing to do with the horse, the pedigree, anything like that. That's a lot of information.
1: We're going
2: to
1: keep you around, and we're going to play that in just a minute. It's 8:14.
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0: Country 104.9, today's best country. We have Jessica in studio from the Clinton Raceway. It's a big weekend this Sunday. It's opening weekend. They have a whole bunch of giveaways. Looks like it's going to be a nice day. CHSS is going to be there for a fundraiser. What else is going on, Jessica? I hear you're giving away some tickets to a big country music festival.
1: Yes, we have two Saturday and Sunday, or Saturday, Sunday, or Friday, Saturday?
0: You know what?
1: It is. We have two weekend general admission passes for Hayloft Music Festival.
0: Yes, on the Saturday, Kip Moore is going to be there, Cameron Marlowe and Jana LaDuke. That's the country night. And then there's a big rock night, but you can win tickets to go see both.
1: You can win tickets. Just enter that ballot that's in the program.
0: And I understand we're going to play a little bit of a game.
1: We sure are.
2: We're going to play the name game coming up after Mackenzie Porter.

0: Country 104.9, today's best country. It is opening day at the Clinton Raceway this Sunday. Country 104.9 is going to be there. I'm going to be there from 1 to 4 live on location. I'm excited because they're giving away free sunglasses.
1: Jessica tells us that the first 500 people are going to get some sunglasses.
2: First 500.
1: If you want some sunglasses, Clinton Raceway sunglasses, you have a game to play with us to celebrate the opening.

0: Okay.
1: They're all colors.
2: Oh, it's that simple?
1: Yeah.
2: I thought it was like the colors of the Jamaican flag or something.
1: No. Oh,
2: I thought it was going to be real specific.
1: And these are names of actual horses.
3: These are names of actual horses that have raced in Clinton.
2: Okay, yeah. We're one for one.
3: Okay, good job. All right, second one. Stilton Gold, Jayport Cash, and Nickel and Dime.
2: Oh, are we talking money here?
3: We sure are.
2: All right, two.
1: Does she think we're this dumb?
2: A kindergartner could get these.
1: I think she thinks we're dumb.
2: She's heard this show before. This proves you listen to our show. You're like, I'm going to give these dummies some easy ones.
1: Okay. Whoa, this is hard.
2: I think they have colors. Is it colors, Jessica?
3: Next time I'm going to make it way harder.
2: Make it real
1: hard. I bet they had this conversation at the raceway. Do you think they're smart enough to know their colors?
2: No, I don't think so. Mm. Do it anyways. All right. Okay. Two for two. Last one.
3: Last one. We have Deal and Double, Fear the Dice, and Odds on Kickoff.
2: I'm guessing betting, gambling.
3: Wow. Well done. You guys are smarter than I thought.
1: Wow. I feel smart. I feel smart now.
2: You shouldn't. You shouldn't feel smart.
1: Do you have any more?
3: No, I don't.
1: Any hard ones?
2: Jessica was real easy on us. Opening day at the Clinton Raceway this Sunday. Gates open at noon. Free sunglasses for the first 500 people. You can come support Central Huron Secondary School every weekend, every Sunday throughout the season. 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
1: And you know what? 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You know, the way the world is right now. This is something you can do with the whole family, and it's so much fun. The kids will probably enjoy this as much as going somewhere far away. They have a huge park there. Just behind the track, the kids can play there. The kids love the horses. Fun for the whole family.
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1: The town of Goderich is looking at a plan to bring more business to town. The plan would look at surplus land and buildings around Goderich and decide whether to develop the land or sell it. Former Environment Minister Stephen Guilbeault will be resigning as an MP. A formal announcement is expected today, comes after the Mark Carney government's rollback of Trudeau-era climate policies. New border measures are in place to stop the spread of Ebola virus. Starting this week, people traveling from affected areas will need to self-isolate for 21 days. And if we learned anything from the pandemic, it's that people know how to self-isolate. They definitely don't go to the grocery store thinking that doesn't count. Ontario is cracking down on local councillors who misbehave by allowing councils to vote out elected officials who violate integrity rules. A councillor could only be removed by a unanimous vote. More t-shirt weather today. Sunshine high 23, clear overnight, falling to 9 this evening. Sunny tomorrow, cooler high of 18. We're at 12 outside our studios in Goderich. Those are the five things you need to know.
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0: It's time for country news. Luke Bryan made a dying woman's wish come true when his farm tour played the Mahan Ranch in California. Have you heard of this tour? He skips the stadiums and he just goes and sets up on a big farm or ranch somewhere. And before this woman died, she told her husband that she would love to have a country concert right there at the ranch. And then not long after that, Luke Bryan reached out to the ranch and said, "Hey, can we do the show there?" She was a huge Luke Bryan fan. She had passed away.
1: No. You misled me. You said he made a dying woman's wish come true. This woman's dead.
0: Well, on her deathbed.
1: She ain't dying. She dead.
0: No, she didn't live to see the concert, but on her deathbed, she asked her husband to have a country concert on the ranch.
1: Yeah. And so, then she died.
0: So the miracle here is that the husband feels like maybe her, you know, angel or whatever had something to do with this, whispered in Luke Bryan's ear.
1: Why didn't the angel whisper in Luke Bryan's ear to cure cancer or whatever she died?
0: Like, well, I know, but it's still a nice story. Come on, stop being so...
1: No, it's nice, but you said it was a dying woman's wish. She's not dying.
0: Yeah.
1: Unfortunately, she's not with us anymore.
0: The concert happened. Sometimes our wishes don't come true right away.
1: And she didn't know it because, as mentioned, dead.
0: Well, she was watching from above.
1: Or below,
0: I'm sure.
1: I don't know who she was.
0: Oh, my gosh, Fatty. Megan Maroney, meanwhile, performed the song Wonder at her best friend Natalie King's wedding. I guess she's some big influencer, her best friend, but they went to university together. And back in university, Megan Maroney wrote a song about a toxic relationship she was in. And in the song, she hopes that one day she'll have a nice relationship. And so she found that and sang this song at the wedding. Circle moment.
1: Okay, you sing songs at weddings. Is that an appropriate song to sing about a toxic relationship? You said people will request, like, I Will Always Love You by Dolly Parton. People will request that, even though that's a breakup song. But
0: yeah,
1: people will request that at their wedding.
0: Sometimes people don't read the lyrics. Or Hallelujah. Can we have Hallelujah at our wedding? It's the saddest song ever. It's about adultery. It's about adultery and David sleeping around, King David back in the day. Anyways, not really a wedding song. It's the opposite.
1: Good job, Megan Maroney. It's 8:39. That's country news.
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Country 104.9, 844. Another nice sunny day, rising to 23 degrees. Here's Lainey Wilson, Heart Like a Truck. It's Mornings with Matt and Fatty.

0: Today's best country, Country 104.9. That was fun this morning having Jessica in from the Clinton Raceway. It's the big opening weekend this Sunday. I'm going to be there. I can't wait to be there. I haven't been to the horse races in a while. I'm going to be there live on location from 1 until 4, so be sure to pop by and say hello.
1: It's going to be all sorts of giveaways, giving away 500 pairs of sunglasses, first 500 people in. Opening weekend, and you can support the Central Huron Secondary School. They're going to be there raising funds, so you can bring the whole family out to the Clinton Raceway. Come see Matt, say hi, get some free sunglasses, help support Central Huron Secondary.
0: Yeah, they're also doing a draw for the Hayloft Music Festival, some tickets for that. Kip Moore is going to be there this year in Listowel on August 1st. So lots of things going on at the Clinton Raceway. So come join us this Sunday.
1: Gates open at 12. We got your Hyundai of Godrich workday kickoff on the way with Eric Church, Tim and the Glory Boys, and Megan Patrick.
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1: From Wasaga Beach, Rebecca Rain had exposure to country music very early in her life, drawing influences from childhood favorites like Loretta Lynn, June Carter Cash, and Patsy Cline. She's crafted her own sound that's both modern and traditional. She's been fortunate enough to serve as an opening act for some greats, including Jess Moskaluk, Megan Patrick, and Beverly Mahood. This is Rebecca Rain with Late to the Party.

The t-shirt weather continuing today with sunshine and the high 23. Clear overnight and falling to 9 this evening. Sunny but cooler tomorrow, high 18.

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4: The t-shirt weather continuing today with sunshine and the high 23. Clear overnight and falling to 9 this evening. Sunny but cooler tomorrow, high 18.

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Good morning, Zach here. How's it going? Welcome to Wednesday, halfway through the week. Full weather update coming up in just about 10 minutes here. Here's Josh Stump, Highway Money.

0: Chris Stapleton with White Horse, today's Best Country, Country 104.9, coming up at 11:30 here. I'll be telling you all about a large, creepy puppet that was found in Massachusetts.
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4: More t-shirt weather today with sunshine in the high 23. Clear overnight and dropping to 9 this evening. Sunny but a little cooler tomorrow, the high 18.

0: 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Today's Best Country, Country 104.9. So police in Massachusetts, they're trying to find the owner of a large, creepy puppet that recently got turned over to a station over there. On their social media post, they added, well, if this belongs to you, or if you recognize it from your nightmares, because it definitely looks like it's from there, please contact us to arrange pickup. Now, commenters on the post actually said that this puppet actually appears to be a 7'7" animatronic called Bobby Strings, which is actually from Spirit Halloween and sells for around $300.
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6: The t-shirt weather continuing today, mainly sunny, the high 23. Dropping to 9 overnight, staying clear this evening. We're back to sunshine tomorrow with a cooler high of 18.

0: Today's Best Country, Country 104.9, John Michael Montgomery with Life's a Dance. We got your news, weather, and sports coming up at the top of the hour at noon. And following that, we've got your Women of Country Wednesday songs. And this week, we're featuring an artist who is actually part of a Canadian folk band. 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
3: Good afternoon. I'm Fadi Giri. The town of Goderich is looking at a plan to bring more business to town. The Surplus Land and Building Community Improvement Plan would look at surplus land and buildings around Goderich and decide whether to develop the land or sell it. Officials say surplus land would be listed on Goderich's official website with an appraisal for fair market value. More details are expected at Goderich's next council meeting June 22nd. Former Environment Minister Stephen Guilbeault will be resigning as an MP. A formal announcement is expected today and comes after the Mark Carney government's rollback of Trudeau-era climate policies. The federal government is working with Alberta on a new oil pipeline, something the current energy minister says is necessary to control energy prices. A large-scale natural gas deal between Canada and Germany will be announced today. The deal will see 12 million tons of liquefied natural gas shipped to Germany each year from the BC coast. The deal is expected to last 20 years. New border measures are in place to stop the spread of Ebola virus. Starting this week, people traveling from affected areas will need to self-isolate for 21 days. Government officials say the Ebola health risk to Canada is low, and no travel-related cases have been reported. Ontario is cracking down on local councillors who misbehave. A bill is passed at Queen's Park, which will let local councils more easily remove an elected official if they're found in violation of integrity rules. The councillor could only be removed by unanimous vote. And Ontario civil servants could get a couple days off for the World Cup. The Doug Ford government has approved managers to allow staff to work from home for 2 days during the World Cup, which kicks off June 11th. This follows news the province ordered workers back to the office 5 days a week this January. Turning to sports, the Montreal Canadiens look to tie the NHL's East Final tonight when they host the Carolina Hurricanes. The Canes lead the third-round series 2-1. Puck drop is 8 o'clock. WNBA, a win for the Toronto Tempo tonight would even their season at .500. The Tempo take on the Chicago Sky. The Toronto Blue Jays wrap up their series against the Miami Marlins tonight, looking for their second straight series win. Kevin Gausman starts for Toronto. And that's news and sports. The forecast is next.
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3: The t-shirt weather continuing today, mainly sunny, the high 23. And the overnight clear and falling to 9. We're back to sunshine tomorrow with a cooler high of 18. It's 17 in Hensel, 17 in Lawnsboro, and 17 outside our studios in Goderich. I'm Fadi Giri, and now you're up to date.
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0: 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Before that, Bobby Gentry with Ode to Billy Joe, and kicking us off, Heather Rankin with Picture Perfect. 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
4: More t-shirt weather today with sunshine and the high 23. Clear overnight and dropping to 9 this evening. Sunny but a little cooler tomorrow, the high 18.

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0: to Neil Arts with Somebody Like That. Today's Best Country, Country 104.9. Sometimes we don't think too far ahead when we're in a rush, and that is exactly the case for this Wisconsin driver who decided to move a road-closed barrier and make their way down that very road, only to get themselves stuck in freshly poured concrete. Yeah, the Department of Transportation over there shared a photo of the pickup with its tires almost completely submerged in the freshly poured concrete. And they even showed a video showing police and road crews using heavy machinery to pull the stuck truck out of its predicament. Really cemented their inability to read the signs.
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5: The t-shirt weather continuing today, mainly sunny, the high 23. Dropping to 9 overnight, staying clear this evening. We're back to sunshine tomorrow with a cooler high of 18.

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Jordan Davis would turn this truck around. Today's Best Country, Country 104.9. Welcome to that 1 o'clock hour. You're hanging out here with Zach on this Wednesday afternoon. Here's Dierks Bentley, 5150.

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4: More t-shirt weather today with sunshine in the high 23. Clear overnight and dropping to 9 this evening. Sunny but a little cooler tomorrow, the high 18.

0: Stephen Lee Olsen would never done it like this. Today's Best Country, Country 104.9. This guy's way braver than I am. A 98-year-old British World War II veteran has just officially become the world's oldest wing walker when he stood on top of a flying plane out in England recently. Harry Heisman spent more than 9 minutes on top of the plane over 1,000 feet in the air out at Duxford Airfield in Cambridge. Now, a Guinness World Records adjudicator was on hand to officially certify him as the world's oldest wing walker. Apparently, he spent 11 months working with a physical trainer to get his body and mind ready for the attempt. Wow. Way braver than I am.
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0: 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And coming up later on tonight at 6, we've got the Casey Clark Show. Casey Clark and Sasha, they're always bringing you the good stuff, the too easy trivia, Sasha's Info Dump, and more. 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
4: The t-shirt weather continuing today, mainly sunny, the high 23. Dropping to 9 overnight, staying clear this evening. We're back to sunshine tomorrow with a cooler high of 18.

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Jordan Davis and Luke Bryan with By Dirt. Today's Best Country, Country 104.9. We got Dusty Hill coming up in the next hour at 3. Here's Down with Joe Miller. What good is a memory?

0: Cody Johnson and Carrie Underwood with I'm Gonna Love You. Today's Best Country, Country 104.9, coming up at 2:30. Tell you all about a Toronto driver that beat a long overdue red light ticket.
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6: More t-shirt weather today with sunshine in the high 23. Clear overnight and dropping to 9 this evening. Sunny but a little cooler tomorrow, the high 18.

0: Chevy Beaulieu, if we want to, today's Best Country, Country 104.9. I couldn't believe this one when I saw this. A Toronto driver has finally beaten a red light ticket nearly 20 years after being convicted. According to sources, the judge ruled that there was no explanation for the massive delay in the hearing appeal. Apparently, the original conviction reportedly involved what the appeal judge described as sarcastic remarks made by the justice at the time. But imagine waiting for that court date 20 years and having it dropped all the way then.
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0: Savannah Jade, Man Out of Me. Today's Best Country, Country 104.9. I'm Zach. That's it for me. Hope you have a fantastic rest of the day. I am out of here, but hey, don't go away, though. We've got Dusty Hill coming up next at 3. He's going to keep you company on the drive home. All right here on today's Best Country, Country 104.9. Have a good one.
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5: The t-shirt weather continuing today, mainly sunny, the high 23. Dropping to 9 overnight, staying clear this evening. We're back to sunshine tomorrow with a cooler high of 18.

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0: Shaboozy on today's Best Country, Country 104.9. Hi there. You're with Dusty Midweek Wednesday, careening towards another weekend. Our forecast coming up looking really good right through the weekend, really. Details on that coming up. Today's the 27th of May. Let's find out what happened this date in history. 1993, the legislature of Canada, the Canadian House of Commons, officially ratified the North American Free Trade Agreement. The historic vote was 140 to 124. It was, well, they had a rare all-night debate. It was close, but they got it done. Now, who knows? This date, 1995, actor Christopher Reeve, who played Superman, paralyzed after he was thrown from a horse during a jumping event. It was tragic. Let's see. 2018, South Korean boy band BTS are the first K-pop group to hit the top of the Billboard charts. Their album, Love Yourself, Tear. South Korean stuff, very hot. K-pop, music, food, all that stuff. And finally, in 2022, Top Gun Maverick, the sequel starring Tom Cruise, is officially released 36 years after the original film. And amazingly, Tom Cruise still looks the same.
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4: More t-shirt weather today with sunshine and the high 23. Clear overnight and dropping to 9 this evening. Sunny but a little cooler tomorrow, the high 18.

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0: That is Jelly Roll on today's Best Country. Country 104.9, a pretty good-looking forecast coming up shortly. Coming up in June, Friday, June 5th through till Sunday, June the 7th, it's the 172nd Clinton Spring Fair. Yeah, Spring Fair. Lots of fun. A weekend filled with all kinds of great things. A two-day demolition derby, Friday night and Saturday afternoon. There's homemade exhibits. The poultry show, the lawn and garden, tractor pulls, youth activities, face painting, and all kinds of things going on. That's June 5th to the 7th. It's smoke and vape free, just a reminder about that, and it's at the Raceway in Clinton. 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
7: The t-shirt weather continuing today, mainly sunny, the high 23. Dropping to 9 overnight, staying clear this evening. We're back to sunshine tomorrow with a cooler high of 18.

0: Morgan Wallen, Post Malone on today's Best Country, Country 104.9. We're rolling along. News is coming up, but next hour we'll take a look at celebrity birthdays. Got the top five things I bet you didn't know, and of course lots of music, too. 27th of May today. Today is Joe Cool Day. You know what that is? It's celebrated every 27th of May. It commemorates the debut of Snoopy's iconic alter ego in the Peanuts comic strips. Snoopy first put on his signature sunglasses and leaned against the campus water fountain as Joe Cool, May 27th, 1971. He was famously created by Charles Schulz when he overheard his son Craig describing a teenager as a real Joe Cool. I wish I could be Joe Cool.
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2: Good afternoon. I'm Phil Delaney. Town of Goderich is looking at a plan to bring more business to town. The surplus land and building community improvement plan would look at surplus land and buildings around Goderich and decide whether to develop the land or sell it. Officials say surplus lands would be listed on Goderich's official website with an appraisal for fair market value. More details are expected at Goderich's next council meeting on June 22nd. This is not the day to develop your gas tank if you can avoid it. There's word on the street that the price of the pumps will drop significantly by tomorrow morning. Dan McTagg, president of Canadians for Affordable Energy, says there could be a 10 cent per liter drop overnight. It would be the lowest price that we've seen in about a month. Weather Network, meanwhile, released its summer forecast, calling for a non-committal and inconsistent season. That basically means we won't have the sustained heat and humidity that we did last year. There will be hot days mixed with cooler ones, and we'll likely have more days of rain and thunderstorms. Former Environment Minister Stephen Guilbeau is resigning as an MP. A formal announcement came today and also comes after the Mark Carney government's rollback of Trudeau-era climate policies. Federal government is working with Alberta on a new oil pipeline, something current energy ministers say is necessary to control energy prices. New broader measures are in place to stop the spread of the Ebola virus starting this week. People traveling from affected areas will need to self-isolate for 21 days. Government officials say the Ebola health risk in Canada is low and no travel-related cases have been reported. In sports this hour, Blue Jays wrapping up their series against the Marlins at home this afternoon. Last check, Toronto led 2-1 late in the game. Kazuma Okamoto has a home run. Kevin Gausman got the start in this game. Toronto will then open a four-game set in Baltimore starting tomorrow against the Orioles. Game 4 of the Eastern Conference tonight, Canadians host the Hurricanes. Carolina leads 2-1. Game 5 will be Friday in Carolina. The winner of this series will face the Golden Knights in the Stanley Cup Final. Vegas punched its ticket to the final with a sweep of Colorado last night. Golden Knights will head to their third cup final in just 9 seasons since joining the league. They won the cup in 2023. That's a look at news and sports. Your forecast is next.
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2: Mostly sunny to finish our day today. We're going to hold a steady temperature of about 18 degrees. Overnight tonight, we'll get a few clouds, dipping to a low of around 11. Clearing tomorrow morning, nice and sunny by tomorrow afternoon, high 19. And then on Friday to end the week, we'll get a mix of sun and cloud, some chance of showers, and high of around 21. Right now, outside of our Goddard studio, it's 18. I'm Phil DeLand, and now you're up to date.
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1: From Wasaga Beach, Rebecca Rain had exposure to country music very early in her life, drawing influences from childhood favorites like Loretta Lynn, June Carter Cash, and Patsy Cline. She's crafted her own sound that's both modern and traditional. She's been fortunate enough to serve as an opening act for some greats, including Jess Moskaluk, Megan Patrick, and Beverly Mahood. This is Rebecca Rain with Late to the Party.

0: Evan Burrison and the South Side of Sober. Great tune on today's Best Country. Country 104.9. Hi there. You're with Dusty. Our forecast on the way, looking really good right through the weekend. Yeah. Good day to be outside. Let's see who's having a birthday today. If it's your birthday, happy birthday. English chef Jamie Oliver, restaurateur, cookbook author, has lots of television shows on the Food Network. He's 51 today. Joseph Fiennes, who's the brother of Ralph Fiennes, who played Voldemort in the Harry Potter movies. Well, Joseph played William Shakespeare in Shakespeare in Love. Yeah, he's 56 today. Baseball player, retired now, Frank Thomas, played for three different teams, mostly the White Sox. He's a big man. They call him the Big Hurt. And he's 58 today. Todd Bridges, Willis on Different Strokes on television. He's 61. Actress Lee Merriweather. Remember her? She was one of the Catwomen on TV's Batman. That was a while ago. And Barnaby Jones with Buddy Ebsen. It was a detective show. Buddy Ebsen played Uncle Jed on the Beverly Hillbillies. Man, I'm old. Lee Merriweather is 91 today. Musically, Bruce Colburn, great singer-songwriter. Wondering Where the Lions Are, big hit for him. He's 81 today. And Brett Kissel, Make a Life, Not a Living. Brett Kissel, 36 today.
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3: More t-shirt weather today with sunshine and the high 23. Clear overnight and dropping to 9 this evening. Sunny but a little cooler tomorrow, the high 18.

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0: Matt and Fatty in the morning, and today's best country all day. It's Country 104.9 with Shaboozy and some good news. Well, hello, you're with Dusty. How's it going? Let's take a look at the top five things I bet you didn't know. Prepare to be educated. Number five, the average 10-year-old spends approximately 5.5 to 6 hours a day on screens and online. Now, this includes schoolwork and stuff like that, but that's a lot online, don't you think? 10-year-old? Number four, only 1 in 1,000 people have heard a busy tone in the last year. I can't remember the last time I heard a busy signal. Yeah. Number three, cup holders, first introduced in vehicles in 1983. They debuted in the Dodge Caravan and the Plymouth Voyager. Oh, classic. Number two, in a parenting.com survey, 66% of parents say that 13 years old is a good age to start letting them stay home alone. 13. I think that's old enough. 13 for most people. And finally, the number one thing I bet you didn't know, they did a survey to determine the worst Christmas gift ever. The winner? An ice scraper.
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4: The t-shirt weather continuing today, mainly sunny, the high 23. Dropping to 9 overnight, staying clear this evening. We're back to sunshine tomorrow with a cooler high of 18.

0: Today's Best Country, Country 104.9. That's Josh Ross. I'm Dusty Hill. And don't forget about Cooking with Corey's. 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
2: Good evening. I'm Phil DeLand. Town of Goderich is looking at a plan to bring more business to town. The surplus land and building community improvement plan would look at surplus land and buildings around Goderich and decide whether to develop the land or sell it. Officials say surplus lands would be listed on Goderich's official website with an appraisal for fair market value. More details are expected at Goderich's next council meeting on June 22nd. This is not the day to fill up your gas tank if you can avoid it. There's word on the street that the price of the pumps will drop significantly by tomorrow morning. Dan McTagg, president of Canadians for Affordable Energy, says there could be a 10 cent per liter drop overnight. It would be the lowest price that we've seen in about a month. Weather Network, meanwhile, released its summer forecast, calling for a non-committal and inconsistent season. That basically means we won't have the sustained heat and humidity that we did last year. There will be hot days mixed with cooler ones, and we'll likely have more days of rain and thunderstorms. Former Environment Minister Stephen Guilbeau is resigning as an MP. A formal announcement came today and also comes after the Mark Carney government's rollback of Trudeau-era climate policies. Federal government is working with Alberta on a new oil pipeline, something current energy ministers say is necessary to control energy prices. New broader measures are in place to stop the spread of the Ebola virus starting this week. People traveling from affected areas will need to self-isolate for 21 days. Government officials say the Ebola health risk in Canada is low and no travel-related cases have been reported. In sports this hour, Blue Jays wrapping up their series against the Marlins at home this afternoon. Last check, Toronto led 2-1 late in the game. Kazuma Okamoto has a home run. Kevin Gausman got the start in this game. Toronto will then open a four-game set in Baltimore starting tomorrow against the Orioles. Game 4 of the Eastern Conference tonight. Canadians host the Hurricanes. Carolina leads 2-1. Game 5 will be Friday in Carolina. The winner of this series will face the Golden Knights in the Stanley Cup Final. Vegas punched its ticket to the final with a sweep of Colorado last night. Golden Knights will head to their third cup final in just 9 seasons since joining the league. They won the cup in 2023. That's a look at news and sports. Your forecast is next.
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2: Some clouds rolling in through this evening. Temperature's going to hold steady at about 18 degrees, however. We'll get a few clouds overnight tonight as it cools to around 11 for your low. Clearing tomorrow morning, nice and sunny tomorrow afternoon, high 19. A mix of sun and cloud on Friday, chance of showers, and a high of 21. Right now, it's 17 outside of our Goderich studio. I'm Phil DeLand. 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

0: Corey Kent and Coey Wetzel on today's Best Country. Country 104.9, your forecast looking pretty good. We'll take a look at that and more nonstop country coming up. Right now it's time for the entertainment news. Fast Five Entertainment News. Number five, Star Wars, The Mandalorian, and Grogu had the worst opening weekend of any Star Wars movie ever. Pulling in only $102 million. I'd settle for that, but only $102 million. It's slightly behind Solo, a Star Wars story. It only did $103. That was in 2018. Are people getting tired of Star Wars? Maybe. Number four, The Devil Wears Prada 2, actress Anne Hathaway, is sharing that she was legally blind in one eye through her 30s because of early onset cataracts. But that's all been taken care of, thank goodness. Well, number three, Lionsgate, the studio that gave us Michael, you know, the Michael Jackson biopic. They say that a sequel is very likely. They have about 25 or 30% of the footage they need left over from the first movie they haven't used. Number two, the U.S. saw a significant decline in international visitors in 2025. Travelers from Germany, India, Australia, all down. Shocking. First time that's happened in 20 years. Oh, by the way, new research from the University of Toronto's School of Cities suggests that Canadian visits to U.S. cities has declined by about 42% over this time last year. I wonder why. And finally, 52-year-old American Pie star Shannon Elizabeth has made over $1 million after only 1 week on OnlyFans. I have no idea what that is.
1: Hey, Carlo, I know you're a contractor.
2: Yep.
1: Let's say I want to go to a good hardware store. Where should I go?
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1: So, if I'm getting it, BMR is pretty much your pick?
2: Like I said, it depends on what you're looking for.
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5: More t-shirt weather today with sunshine in the high 23. Clear overnight and dropping to 9 this evening. Sunny but a little cooler tomorrow, the high 18.

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5: The t-shirt weather continuing today, mainly sunny, the high 23. Dropping to 9 overnight, staying clear this evening. We're back to sunshine tomorrow with a cooler high of 18.

0: Tony Stevens on today's Best Country, Country 104.9. Well, I must go. Yes. News is coming up. Casey Clark in After Six. Lots of great music still to come. You know, I recently saw somebody wearing a great T-shirt. And all it said was, if you can't be kind, at least be vague.
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And I know it starts with hello, and the next thing you know, you try to be nice, and some guy's getting too close, trying to pick you up, trying to get you drunk. And I'm sure one of your friends is about to come over here, 'cause she's supposed to

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2: Good evening. I'm Phil DeLand. Town of Goderich is looking at a plan to bring more business to town. The surplus land and building community improvement plan would look at surplus land and buildings around Goderich and decide whether to develop the land or sell it. Officials say surplus lands would be listed on Goderich's official website with an appraisal for fair market value. More details are expected at Goderich's next council meeting on June 22nd. This is not the day to fill up your gas tank if you can avoid it. There's word on the street that the price of the pumps will drop significantly by tomorrow morning. Dan McTagg, president of Canadians for Affordable Energy, says there could be a 10 cent per liter drop overnight. It would be the lowest price that we've seen in about a month. Weather Network, meanwhile, released its summer forecast, calling for a non-committal and inconsistent season. That basically means we won't have the sustained heat and humidity that we did last year. There will be hot days mixed with cooler ones, and we'll likely have more days of rain and thunderstorms. Former Environment Minister Stephen Guilbeau is resigning as an MP. A formal announcement came today and also comes after the Mark Carney government's rollback of Trudeau-era climate policies. Federal government is working with Alberta on a new oil pipeline, something current energy ministers say is necessary to control energy prices. New broader measures are in place to stop the spread of the Ebola virus starting this week. People traveling from affected areas will need to self-isolate for 21 days. Government officials say the Ebola health risk in Canada is low and no travel-related cases have been reported. In sports this hour, Blue Jays wrapping up their series against the Marlins at home this afternoon. Last check, Toronto led 2-1 late in the game. Kazuma Okamoto has a home run. Kevin Gausman got the start in this game. Toronto will then open a four-game set in Baltimore starting tomorrow against the Orioles. Game 4 of the Eastern Conference tonight. Canadians host the Hurricanes. Carolina leads 2-1. Game 5 will be Friday in Carolina. The winner of this series will face the Golden Knights in the Stanley Cup Final. Vegas punched its ticket to the final with a sweep of Colorado last night. Golden Knights will head to their third cup final in just 9 seasons since joining the league. They won the cup in 2023. That's a look at news and sports. Your forecast is next.
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2: Some clouds rolling in through this evening. Temperature is going to hold steady at about 18 degrees, however. We'll get a few clouds overnight tonight as it cools to around 11 for your low. Clearing tomorrow morning, nice and sunny tomorrow afternoon, high 19. A mix of sun and cloud on Friday, chance of showers, and a high of 21. Right now, it's 17 outside of our Goderich studio. I'm Phil DeLand. 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
0: The number is 1-800-990-2448. Good to have you along. On the way, it's good stuff, good feeling story. She is 108 years young.
4: Wow, that's amazing.
0: 108. We'll tell you what incredible feat she continues to do. It's a wild story.
4: Okay,
0: that's all I'm going to say.
4: Gotcha.
0: It's wild at 108. Also, another poo story, a viral video of a lady picking up her dog's poo, but putting the poo bag in someone else's garbage bin, walking up their property, putting it in, walking out. The video's gone viral. It's splitting the internet right now.
4: Yeah, the amount of times you said poo just now, it's pretty impressive,
0: the poo
4: actually.
0: Bag.
4: Yeah.
0: The dog's poo.
4: Ew.
0: So we'll get to that.
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1: Yeah, man, that's the good stuff.
0: This is where we celebrate amazing things people are doing at any age, okay? We call this the good stuff. She's 108 years old.
2: Wow.
0: Susan Young Brown. And Susan has just hit another milestone. The Delaware resident recently renewed her driver's license.
2: What?
0: And it's good until 2033. If you do the math, she can drive until she's 115.
2: Good on her. Nice.
0: This is incredible. Okay, so this is just not a story about long life. This is a masterclass in living. Okay, so Susan, born in 1918, grew up working on a farm, no electricity, no running water. Mm-hmm. She eventually graduated from Delaware State College, spent 30 years as a school teacher in a one-room schoolhouse. Her secret to defying the odds, she says she refuses to sit down and to stop moving. Three times a week, she's over at the Modern Maturity Center doing exercise classes.
2: Oh my gosh.
0: And according to Susan, she maintains something daily as well.
3: When I get up in the morning, I get down on the floor and I have an exercise routine. I think I've been doing it for the last 20 years.
0: Every day she's getting up, going on the floor at 108.
2: Wow, and getting back up
0: and
2: again.
0: Getting back yes. up again. Home.
1: Yeah, man, that's the good stuff.
0: Just so you know, at a recent 108th birthday party, the governor showed up to celebrate.
2: Well, I should say so.
0: And this is the best part, too. Okay, so she has a dedicated parking spot out front of the facility that she goes to three times a week to exercise. And it says on the plate, reserved for people over the age of 100.
2: Yes, okay.
0: That's so good.
2: I think if you're over the age of 100, you should be able to park wherever you want.
0: My gosh.
2: Anyway, right?
0: No kidding. What a great story. Susan Young Brown, 108 years old, still driving.
2: So good.
0: If you got a sec, go Google her. You should see how spry she is. Like, when she's walking into a room, no cane, no walker, and people are just like, wow.
2: Oh, and she probably lights up a room.
0: Oh, absolutely. Yeah. Everybody actually claps when she comes in.
2: I bet.
0: Every single day. I love it. Listen, if you have some good stuff, let's celebrate it. You can contact us through our website.
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7: Some clouds rolling in through this evening. Temperature steady at about 18 degrees. Overnight tonight, clouds and a low of around 11. Clearing tomorrow, high 19 in the afternoon. Mix of sun and cloud on Friday. Chance of showers, high of around 21 on the day.

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1: Don't know about this. If you just popped in, Judge Common Sense, a video has gone viral, sparked some intense debate online. Woman walking her dog, dog poo, she picks up.

0: the dog's poo, but then walks up the driveway to dispose of the dog's poo in someone's garbage can, not hers.
1: Yeah, and that's the sticking point, right? And I know Joanna texted in, and I'll read Joanna's text just because I agree with her. She says, I've put my doggy poop bag in my neighbor's garbage, but only if it's garbage day and the can is, like, right there, you know? The sticking point, I think, with a lot of people is the fact that this lady, you know, walked up the driveway, had to go out of her way to dispose of her own dog's poop.
0: And now that dog's poo is part of that owner's property for, let's say, another week.
1: Yeah, it could be. Absolutely. Right? It's just going to sit there in the bottom.
0: It's just going to sit there.
1: Oh, it's going to stink, obviously.
0: Or on top. We don't know.
1: Yeah, that's not good.
0: We don't know. Mm. I have a feud going on in my neighborhood right now with an owner of a black lab that has done some despicable things on my sidewalk.
1: Oh, no.
0: And has not even left a little note. And lo and behold, like, I have like 9 cameras around my house.
1: Yeah.
0: Like, I know this guy. Nothing. So the feud continues. He just doesn't know there's a feud going on.
1: Yeah, it's just all in your head.
0: It's all
1: best kind of feud to have.
0: Right there.
1: Yeah.
0: Yeah. So who knows what might happen?
1: I'm so excited
0: to find out.
1: Oh, boy.
0: Yeah. Mary Lynn says, who cares? Garbage is garbage, Mary Lynn. That's not right.
1: I think it's a valid point.
0: No. No. Garbage is not garbage. That's her garbage, not my garbage.
1: Yeah. Okay.
0: And Mary Lynn, I respect your garbage.
1: Yeah. Right.
0: I so respect your garbage. Sebastian, what do you think?
2: I don't think that's okay. I mean, I think you should use your own garbage.
0: Thank you. So you got to take your poo for the walk with your dog, right?
2: Yeah, exactly.
1: Even if it means you got to carry that poo bag blocks on blocks.
2: That's your dog, your responsibility.
0: Thank you.
2: Kind of just common sense.
0: Yeah, bravo.
1: All right.
0: Let's go.
2: Yeah.
0: Let's go. All right. We appreciate you.
2: I appreciate you too.
0: Okay.
1: Have a good day.
0: Have a great day.
2: You as well.
1: Bye.
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0: 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Okay, Judge Common Sense coming in. Perhaps. Viral video alert. Woman walking her dog. Dog does a poo.
1: Mm-hmm.
0: Woman picks up the poo, but then walks up the driveway of this person's driveway and puts the poo in their garbage can and walks away. Now, the debate continues. Uh-huh. Was this onside or offside?
1: Okay, so the part that's kind of sticking to me is the fact that she had to walk to go to the dumpster or the garbage can?
0: Yeah. Yes.
1: Because to me, if the garbage was out, like, you know, ready for pickup, say, and it was just an easy, like, oh, I'll just throw it in here, then I totally get it.
0: Like, if it was garbage day.
1: Yeah. But, yeah, now that you mentioned the whole, like, walking up the driveway or going on their property to throw, that's where I get a little bit icked about
0: it. And that's the debate going on right now, is that she had to go out of her way to dispose of the dog poo.
1: Yeah. I don't know. To me, it's kind of one of those things where, like, when I was growing up, I lived in a cul-de-sac.
0: Of course you did.
1: What does that even mean?
0: I don't know.
1: So I lived in a cul-de-sac, mm-hmm. and people would use our cul-de-sac to turn around a lot. You know, they went down the wrong way, got to quickly scoot around and turn in there. And as, you know, a 10-year-old, I'd stand there with my hands on my hips.
0: Yeah, that's intimidating.
1: I know. Knowing full well, like, hey, you don't live here. You're not coming here to visit anybody. Yeah. You're just using our cul-de-sac to turn around.
0: Yeah.
1: Like, it's one of those things that, like, it's not illegal,
0: But you don't own the property. You're going up somebody's driveway.
1: Yeah. My point being, it's something that I get you're kind of like, hey, and you want to shake your fist at it.
0: Yeah.
1: But I don't know if it's reason to be all up in arms about it.
0: I don't know. I don't like the way this sits with me.
1: No? Really?
0: I just don't. Maria, what do you think?
2: At least she put it in the garbage.
0: You're looking at...
2: She should have put it in her own garbage, probably.
0: Yeah. I get it. You're looking at, like, the glass is half full, not half empty. I get it.
2: Yeah. Probably on this one, but no, she should have taken it with her and put it in a different garbage because it wasn't there.
0: Now the glass is half empty.
1: Yeah. I know people don't like carrying around bags of poop, though.
2: It's a tough one.
0: Well, listen, it's your dog's poop, not my dog's poop.
2: Yeah.
0: Right?
2: Like I said, she should have really taken it and put it in a different garbage.
0: Yeah.
2: But at least she put it in the garbage.
1: Yeah.
0: That's true.
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9: Country 104.9 weather. Some clouds rolling in through this evening. Temperature's going to hold steady at about 18 degrees, however. We'll get a few clouds overnight tonight as it cools to around 11 for your low. Clearing tomorrow morning, nice and sunny tomorrow afternoon, high 19. A mix of sun and cloud on Friday, chance of showers, and a high of 21.

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1: Did you know that it's so easy to contact us? 1-800-990-2448. There you go. Quick draw for Casey's cash, $25 right there. Lay it on the table. Lay it on the table.
5: It's nice and shiny for you.
1: I love shiny money.
5: Me too.
1: That dull money.
5: No.
1: We're going to play with our friend Sarah coming up. 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And we very rarely do this, but the response has been nutty over a viral video of a woman picking up her dog's poo, putting the dog's poo bag into somebody else's garbage.
5: Say poo again.
1: Her poo bag. And from the dog's poo, now the poo is in somebody else's poo garbage.
5: Oh, gross.
1: Yeah. Onside, offside. That's coming up.
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0: Matt and Fatty in the morning, and today's best country throughout the day. Country 104.9. It is another round of quick draw for Casey's Cash. Okay, Sarah, do you know how quick draw works? If not, here's how it works.
1: Okay, Sarah, you'll get five questions, and it'll be like, hey, name something that you would see at the mall that starts with the letter Q. And that's a bad example, but you might see some quintuplets
0: or Quiznos
1: at the mall. You can just shout out your answer. I will take the quickest and most acceptable answer, and you're playing against Casey, okay?
2: All right, sounds good.
0: All right.
1: Yeah, okay, here we go. Question one. Name something you'd pack on a road trip that starts with the letter H.
0: Handbag.
2: Hand sanitizer.
1: Ooh. Oh my gosh.
0: Oh, said hand.
1: Casey got it, but man, that was a really good one.
0: Sarah. Yeah, it was.
1: You got it, Casey. Good. All right. 1-0. Quick draw. Sarah versus Casey. Question two. What's something you'd bring to a keg party? Oh, yeah.
0: Yeah. I don't get this.
1: Come on. What's something you'd bring to a keg party that starts with the letter L?
2: Lipstick.
1: Yeah. You want to look good at a keg party. Oh, yeah, baby.
0: Lipstick.
1: I love it.
0: Because the first thing I was thinking is my buddies, and I'm like, lipstick?
1: What?
0: What?
1: No girls allowed at this keg party.
0: Brad, why do you got lipstick on? What?
1: Oh, man.
2: Don't judge.
0: Don't judge. You're right. Yeah.
1: Okay, question three. It's a tie game in quick draw. What's something you'd see well on a hike that starts with the letter A?
0: Animals.
2: Antlers.
1: Also very good. Okay. Both so solid. Casey just beat you to the punch there, Sarah. It's 2-1 in quick draw. Question four. What's something sweet you might call your significant other that starts with the letter G?
2: Girlfriend. I don't know.
1: No. Hey, girlfriend. I love it. It's so good.
0: Okay.
1: Okay. Tie game. It all comes down to this. Question five in quick draw, Casey versus Sarah. Name a feeling. A feeling.
0: This is wrong.
1: Name a feeling.
0: I don't like this game all of a sudden.
1: That starts with the letter R.
2: Resentful.
0: I was going to say ranger.
1: Ranger. I'm so angry at you right now.
0: You make me so rangy.
1: Resentful is good.
0: Oh, wow.
1: Oh, baby, Sarah, nicely done.
2: Thank you.
0: Hey, Sarah, guess what? All I do is win, no matter
3: 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Got money. 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
7: Some clouds rolling in through this evening. Temperature steady at about 18 degrees. Overnight tonight, clouds and a low of around 11. Clearing tomorrow, high 19 in the afternoon. Mix of sun and cloud on Friday. Chance of showers, high of around 21 on the day.

0: 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If you just popped in, we're well into overtime with this today. A video has gone viral. Woman is taking her dog's poo bag and walking up the driveway and putting the poo bag in somebody else's garbage can and then ripping out of there. Is that onside? Is that offside?
1: And that lady probably initially thought, I'm being such a good person. I'm cleaning up after my dog. Well, it's where she's putting the poop bag. People aren't happy about that.
0: A lot of people are saying, well, it'd be okay if it's certain circumstances. Sean's text I got wrong because I read it way too quickly. I thought it was as a dog myself. Garbage cans in the back alley or on the street are fair game. And I'm thinking that's exactly what something a dog would text in.
1: Totally.
0: So
1: I said,
0: when I read it, I'm like, well, that makes perfect sense.
1: And we got to listen to the dog on this one, obviously.
0: That makes perfect sense.
1: Kind of the authority on this.
0: Yeah, but no, it was as a dog owner myself. I forgot the owner part.
1: Yeah.
0: So
1: it's important.
0: I get that. So, again, a good point. Joel, what do you think?
2: Well, so if the garbage can's out by the curb, that's fine. But, like, walking onto the property, especially around here where we get, like, 30 degrees, that smell is just wild.
0: It gets a little much.
1: Yes.
2: Yeah.
0: Joel, do you say anything to the lady?
2: I probably wouldn't.
0: Yeah.
2: Maybe a stern look, but that's probably about it.
0: I might say something. I might.
1: What? What would you say?
0: I don't know, guys.
2: Yeah.
0: Let me workshop this.
1: Okay.
0: Maybe I say, hey, lady, can you remind me if this is your driveway or mine? Because I can't remember at this point. And it seems like nor can you.
1: Ooh.
0: Okay, I can use that. That's not bad.
1: Okay.
0: That's not bad. Hey, while you're at it, do you mind helping me get the groceries in, too? Because obviously you feel so much comfortable using my property. Well, that's good, too. I like that.
1: I like the second one's better.
0: Yeah, I think so.
1: Keep working on that
0: one. That's a good one. That's a good one, too. Yeah. Since you're so comfortable being a part of my family, do you mind picking up my kid?
1: Yeah, get him to help you out while we're at it,
0: that's
1: right?
0: That's good, too.
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0: Today's Best Country, Country 104.9. We are well into overtime with this viral video of a woman picking up after her dog, but then walking up somebody's driveway to throw the poo bag in somebody else's garbage and walking away.
1: Yeah.
0: So the debate continues. And so far, the majority of the people are saying, yeah, probably a little offside.
1: Yeah, that's a really big sticking point, right? Is the fact that she went up a driveway to drop it off into someone else's garbage. Mm-hmm. Randy texted and he said, personally, I don't see an issue. That's onside. I live next to a park and leave my bin by the curb. And yeah, it gets used all the time, but I'd rather they use it than litter the streets.
0: Okay. Yeah. I agree with that statement.
1: Yeah.
0: I don't believe people that pick up the dog poo would just leave it in the bag.
1: Right.
0: I think they're going to be either you take it with you or you dispose of it somewhere. Mm-hmm. But it's the disposing of it that is making people upset.
1: Yeah.
0: Andrea texts in, I don't like the thought of coming on someone's property, but rather, I'd rather do that in the garbage can than on the ground. Yeah, I mean, again, you're right. It's disgusting to just leave it there. So I guess it's the lesser of two evils.
1: I have a solution for everybody here. Why not just get a cat? Ooh. There you go.
0: Is that a solution?
1: I mean, I have two cats. I never have to worry about this.
0: No,
1: at all.
0: No, you don't. No.
1: Just get a cat.
0: I know.
1: Come on.
0: That is an option.
1: It is.
0: I will give you that.
1: I'm just trying to help. That's it.
0: I will.
1: It's just, this is a world that I don't understand.
0: No. Well, you kind of do.
1: Picking up poop? I do.
0: Well, you looked after my dog.
1: Oh, yeah.
0: And you had to do it.
1: Man, and your dog, Opal.
0: Yes. Yeah.
1: She takes some big
0: Thank
1: poops.
0: You. She does.
1: You're
0: That's
1: so
0: my
1: welcome.
0: That's my girl.
1: That's my girl.
0: You're my girl. You're my best friend. You're my main girl. Taking all those big poos. You're my main girl. You show me those poos. Yeah. She goes right
1: They're
0: at it.
1: Huge. They're huge. And like multiple times a walk, too.
0: Yeah, at least three.
1: Yeah.
0: That's my girl. You're the third one. Third one.
1: She's healthy.
0: Your last name's Clark. You're right. It is sweet.
1: Yeah.
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5: Some clouds rolling in through this evening. Temperature's going to hold steady at about 18 degrees, however. We'll get a few clouds overnight tonight as it cools to around 11 for your low. Clearing tomorrow morning, nice and sunny tomorrow afternoon, high 19. A mix of sun and cloud on Friday, chance of showers, and a high of 21.

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